0: 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Tudva is mi az. 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From Amsterdam to Palestine. Radio Ohana.
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Onbekende classics. 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

0: 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Let's go. Ciao. From Amsterdam to Palestine. Radio on.
1: So you think I've got an attitude? Well, lay back, dig, get to this. 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So you think I've got an attitude? 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

0: 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Tot 2 uur 's middags. Let's go. Ciao. From Amsterdam to Palestine. Radio.
1: So you think I've got an attitude? Well, lay back. Dig. Get to this. So you think I've got an attitude? Well, lay back. Dig. Get to this. So you think I've got an attitude? Well, lay back.

0: 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Csak. From Amsterdam to Palestine. Radio.
1: I've got an attitude, we'll lay back, dig, get to this. So you think I've got an attitude, we'll lay back, dig, get to this. So you think I've got an attitude, we'll lay back, dig.

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1: From Amsterdam to Palestine. Radio.
2: So you think I've got an attitude? Well, lay back. Dig. Get to this. So you think I've got an attitude? Well, lay back. Dig. Get to this. So you think I've got an attitude? 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

0: 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Let's go. Ciao. From Amsterdam to Palestine. Radio.
1: So you think I've got an attitude? Well, lay back. Dig. Get to this. So you think I've got an attitude? Well, lay back. Dig. Get to this. So you think I've got an attitude? 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

0: 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Let's go. Ciao. From Amsterdam to Palestine. Radio.
1: So you think I've got an attitude? Well, lay back. Dig. Get to this. So you think I've got an attitude? Well, lay back. Dig. Get to this. So you think I've got an attitude? Well, lay back.

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Pick up yourselves. Let's go. Girls up, girls up, girls up, girls up, girls up, girls up, girls up, girls up, girls up, girls up, girls up, girls up, girls up, girls up, girls up, girls up, girls up, girls up, girls up, girls up, 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girls up, girls up, girls up, girls up, girls up, girls up, girls up, girls up, girls up, girls up, girls up, girls up, girls up, girls up, girls up, girls up, girls up, girls up, girls up, girls up, 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

0: 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Let's go. 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From Amsterdam to Palestine. Radio.
1: So you think I've got an attitude? Well, lay back. Dig. Get to this. So you think I've got an attitude? Well, lay back. 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Get to this. 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

0: Yes. 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Tot 2 uur 's middags. Let's go. Ciao. From Amsterdam to Palestine. Radio.
1: So you think I've got an attitude? Well, lay back. Dig. Get to this. So you think I've got an attitude? Well, lay back. Dig. Get to this. So you think I've got an attitude? Well, lay back. 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

0: Yes. 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Let's go. Ciao. From Amsterdam to Palestine. Radio Ohio.
1: So you think I've got an attitude? Well, lay back, dig, get to this. So you think I've got an attitude? Well, lay back, dig, get to this. So you think I've got an attitude? Well, lay back,

0: 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Tot 2 uur 's middags. Let's go. Ciao. From Amsterdam to Palestine. Radio.
1: So you think I've got an attitude? Well, lay back, dig, get to this. So you think I've got an attitude? Well, lay back, dig, get to this. So you think I've got an attitude? 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